0: my teléfono. I'm sorry. I'm screwed up again. What am I going to do now? I'm going to leave the phone.
1: Y hoy regresas aquí.
0: I love you.